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And television is bigger. 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And you are not me. 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Yeah. Here we go.

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Yeah, she's at home. Yeah, she's at home.

hogar. Desenchufate del mundo. Estás en Pinamar. Let me work it out. Estás en Power. Let me work it out.

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Ask a question, blank faces, read the news and turn the pages. Watch them play a different game.

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This is called Back for Good. Please join in, everyone.

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Are you ready to sing? I said, are you ready to sing?

0: 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Estás escuchando.
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Nothing can make this one stop. 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Use what you got shown me. You're on the floor.

0: 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Pinamar. Capital del aire puro. Estás escuchando. These beautiful things that I've got. 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